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1: This is the most epic remix ever played in the fucking history, so play it, compa Sebas.

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2: Hey people, yeah, I know I choose to make it, please. I need to take you my My name is MC Serginho.
0: Solta a batida aí, compadre. 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